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0: 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It's hot.

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1: Good morning. Are unja yaar. This is Priscilla with you and you're officially plugged into Mirchi Mornings. Yahan par coffee thodi si strong hoti hai, gossip thoda sa garm hota hai aur vibes jo hoti hai full on mirchi dhar hoti hai. 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Mirchi Pris is my handle name, that is MIRCHIPRIS. And WhatsApp number hai 9033 Mirchi, that's 9033647244. Filal, stay tuned and stay hot.

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0: Mirchi Mornings with Priscilla. It's hot.
1: Good morning, my name is Priscilla and it's time to jump into our daily time traveling journey. Shuru karte hain 1866 se. Imagine WhatsApp, lekin with absolutely no blue ticks. Aaj ke din ek permanent transatlantic telegraph cable ne connect kiya tha Europe and North America ko. Messages that once took weeks suddenly started traveling in minutes. Then comes 1953, the fighting in the Korean War officially paused with an armistice, creating the Demilitarized Zone or DMZ between North Korea and South Korea. Fast forward to 1996, the Summer Olympics in Atlanta were shaken when a bomb exploded at Centennial Olympic Park. It was a heartbreaking day that reminded the world how precious peace and togetherness really are. And aaj ke din we also remember two unforgettable legends. In 2003, comedy icon Bob Hope took his final bow at the incredible age of 100. And in 2015, India lost one of its brightest minds, Dr. APJ Abdul Kalam, scientist, teacher, and people's president. The man who proved that dreams aren't what you see while sleeping. They are what keep you awake. Main hoon Priscilla tumhare saath mein, and if you love this time traveling journey with me, mujhe fatafat se DM karke batao. Insta aur X mein mera handle hai Mirchi Pris, that is MIRCHIPRIS. WhatsApp par number hai 9033 Mirchi, that's 9033647244. Abhi ke liye Mirchi, they are bangers chalate ho tumhare liye. Stay tuned and stay hot.

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1: 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It's hot.

Education Minister Dharmendra Pradhan. Greta said that the Indian students' movement had given people hope. Safe to say that today's conversations aren't just trending online, they are travelling across continents too. Number two, speaking at an event in Hyderabad, RSS Chief Mohan Bhagwat said that the LGBTQ+ community is an integral part of society and deserves dignity and equal respect. He also spoke about the different ways people may come to identify as LGBTQ+. And finally, a sad story coming from Seattle in the US. Authorities say multiple people were shot during a major food festival. At least two people have died, several others were injured, and a large police response followed. As of now, officials are continuing their investigation and have not released complete details about a suspect. Our thoughts are with everyone affected by this tragic incident. And that's it for Mirchi Hour Ka 3 for this hour. Main hu Prisala tumhare saath mein. कनेक्ट करो मुझसे इंस्टा और एक्स पर. मेरा हैंडल है मिर्ची प्रिस, दैट इज MIRCHIPRIS. व्हाट्सएप का नंबर है 9033 मिर्ची, दैट्स 9033647244. स्टे ट्यून्ड एंड स्टे हॉट.

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1: 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So the story is set in that era where it was time where a lot of Portuguese were, Indians were there. So in between that, there was trade, a lot of port, business. So in that era, if there is struggle for power, greed, and then gangster, you know, all the gangster things can happen with lots of Tommy guns and action. With that, there is a lot of complex human emotions where we there's a deep love story in it, there's a brother-sister sentiment, and also it's a father and son revenge saga. So it's a very interesting package.
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0: 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And it has been sung by the flawless, the perfect Sonu Nigam. 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
1: not donkey, have a funky time. हर सीजन की अपनी एक पर्सनालिटी होती है और समर की पर्सनालिटी मुझे सबसे ज्यादा फिल्मी लगती है। शाम शांता लाइव सुन रहे हैं आप, मैं हूँ आपकी मिर्ची सिद्धि। और दिन लंबे 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
1: 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Many buyers are asking the same question: should I buy now or wait for the rates to fall? Here's the reality: waiting for lower rates can sometimes backfire. 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If rates drop down the road, sidelined buyers will jump back in, driving competition and prices right back up. Remember the old real estate saying, marry the house, date the rate. 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
1: not donkey, have a funky time. एक ऐसा एल्बम जिसका हर एक गाना सुपर डुपर हिट। शाम शानदार लाइव सुन रहे हैं आप और मैं हूं आपकी मिर्ची सिद्दी और बातें हो रही है 2009 के उस सुपर डुपर हिट एल्बम की जिसका 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